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0: County EMS 69 Belden Ave, across of Danford and Spring Street. It's a 64-year-old female, conscious, breathing, who fell, possible lift assist. County EMS 69 Belden Ave for the 64-year-old female who fell. Times 2050.
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0: 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Clyde Fire. Respond to 1787 Foot Road for a 50-year-old female, constant breathing with a diabetic issue. That's County EMS, Clyde Fire, 1787 Foot Road, cross street to Gans Road and Elmer Road for a 50-year-old female, constant breathing with a diabetic issue. 2102.
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0: 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That's 56 Montezuma Street for the smell of glue in the home. 2110.
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0: County EMS, South Butler Fire, 3290 Aikens Road for a 74-year-old female conscious with difficulty breathing. That's County EMS, South Butler Fire, 3290 Aikens Road, crushed through South Butler Conquest Road and Cotton Road for a 74-year-old female conscious and breathing with difficulty breathing, 2136.
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0: EMS. 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
1: Acknowledging the call is going to be ambulance 15 responding from Manchester.
0: Copy, A15 from Manchester.
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0: 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North County EMS, respond to 5 North Joy Street, apartment 1, for the 23-year-old female conscious with difficulty breathing, 2313.
1: Queen County WN5 acknowledges.
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0: Health EMS, respond to 200 Canal Street, apartment 310, for a 77-year-old female, conscious and breathing, for a lift assist. That's Mercy EMS, 200 Canal Street, apartment 310, for the 77-year-old female, conscious and breathing, lift assist, 2332.
1: Mercy EMS, Wayne County, it's going to be ambulance 15 responding from my quarters.
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0: 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We'll notify you when we're back in.
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VMS, respond to 3510 Vienna Street, the Vienna Street Apartments, apartment 204, for a 78-year-old female, conscious and breathing. After a fall, the patient hit her head and it is bleeding. To Mercy EMS, 3510 Vienna Street, apartment 204, for the 78-year-old female, conscious and breathing after a fall, 2349.

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0: 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It's going to be Mercy M2 fly car responding from Palmyra. And I'm going to be starting ambulance 11 from my quarters as a transporter.

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0: complaints are on the Harvest Court Apartments 5157 King Street. 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
1: Williamson acknowledges.
0: B. Williamson acknowledged.

0: Dispatch North Ambulance, County EMS, North Fire, DeMay Living Center, 100 Sunset Drive. That'll be for the full arrest, approximately 69-year-old male, CPR in progress. Newark County EMS and North Fire to DeMay at 100 Sunset Drive, 69-year-old male, full arrest, CPR in progress, 160.
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0: 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Respond 13948 Stevenson Drive, off Wolf Street. These are the 84-year-old female, conscious breathing with chest pain. Lake Shore and Red Creek, 13948 Stevenson Drive, the 84-year-old female, conscious breathing with chest pain. 144. Statue County, WN7, go ahead.
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3: 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We're clear of the May. We'll be returning to grab 36.
2: 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Dispatch County EMS, you can stand down for Church Street.
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Dutch County EMS. I'm 69 at Belden Ave between Danford Street and Spring Street. That'll be for the 64-year-old female. Conscious breathing, has fallen, reporting no injuries. We'll need a lift assist. County EMS, 69 at Belden Ave. The 64-year-old female is fallen, conscious and breathing. Negative on injuries, looking for a lift assist. 312.

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County MS, to 26 Mill Street, SOTUS, Green Grove and West Main, request a law enforcement for the possible psych. County MS 26 Mill Street for the psych. 554.

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0: 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County unclassified fire 10751 Anstey Road for the alarm. 6 o'clock.
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0: 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I'll be with you in a minute.
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0: Dispatcher WN1 in Clyde Fire, 48 West Genesee, between Lock and Elm Streets for back pain. It's County WN1, Clyde Fire, 48 West Genesee Street, 36-year-old female, back pain, 633.
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0: 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County MS to start. The May Living Center, 100 Sunset Drive. 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

Fire Dispatcher Alton, 5493 Route 14, Finger Lakes DDSO, P104 and Brick Church Road for the fire alarm. Alton Fire Respond, 5493 Route 14 for the fire alarm, 745.

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Fire. Have an update for 5493 Route 14 at the DDS. So we did have an employee call and stated it was burnt food. And this is a retone and advisement for Alton, 5493 Route 14 at the DDSO. Did have an update from an employee that was burnt food. Time is 7:48.

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Plankton looking for Chief 3-5 for Allen, 5493 Route 14, the Finger Lakes DDSO. They had a fire alarm activation. It is burnt food. They just need a chief to verify. And it's Wellington looking for your response, 5493 Route 14, for the burnt food. That was 756.

0: 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I'll head that way. 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

0: 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It's going to be A12 VLS from Palmyra, A1 ALS from Clifton.
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0: Newark, your ambulance. Respond to 5400 Route 31, the Arcadia Trailer Park, lot number 25. 41-year-old male, conscious and breathing with back pain. As Newark ambulance, respond to 5400 Route 31, lot 25. For the 41-year-old male, conscious and breathing with back pain.
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possible vehicle fire. Caller states the vehicle is smoking. They are out of the vehicle. Again, that's Clyde Fire, coordinator for the advisement, 224 East Genesee Street for the possible vehicle fire. Time is 9:02.

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1: 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If the base answers up, I'm going to continue in to verify.
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0: Need you to make a phone call to Rochester General. Heard a paramedic, renal complications, IO access, and we're probably 20 minutes out just coming through Ontario. First BP we had was 52 over 24.
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Water flow, zone 283. Again, that's New York Fire, 100 Sunset Drive, the May Living Center for the water flow. Fire alarm showing zone 283. 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

Western Wayne Ambulance, Wayne County EMS. Respond to 4951 Marion East Williamson Road, crossroad of White Road and Russell Road. 89-year-old female, conscious breathing has fallen. Western Wayne Ambulance, Wayne County EMS to 4951 Marion East Williamson Road for the 89-year-old female, conscious breathing has fallen.

0: Newark Ambulance. Respond to 100 Sunset Drive at the May Living Center. It's going to be the Bills Unit, room 400B. One for the 73-year-old female, conscious, breathing with a fever. Newark Ambulance to the Demay Living Center for the 73-year-old female, conscious, breathing with a fever.
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0: Wayne County EMS. Respond to 49 West Main Street, the Ryan Phelps Auto Sales. 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

Wayne County EMS. Respond 1519 Nye Road. The 54-year-old female, conscious breathing, who had a near fainting episode. Wayne County EMS, respond 1519 Nye Road for the 54-year-old female. She's conscious and breathing, had a near fainting. I'm going to go to the cornerstone room.

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0: the ambulance, Wayne County EMS. 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Gonna go to the back door of building D. A 79-year-old female, conscious, breathing, has chest pain and back pain. Williams City Ambulance, Wayne County EMS, 24100 Airbend Drive. 79-year-old female, conscious, breathing, chest pain and back pain. 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
1: Williamson acknowledged the call with a full crew. 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
0: D as in David.
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0: Newark, Northern Colony District, Marbletown Fire, first respond. Mercy. Respond to 143 Route 88. Crushes of Clark Road and Silver Hill Road. A 68-year-old female conscious, breathing, having trouble breathing. That's Newark, Northern Colony District, Marbletown Fire, first respond. Mercy EMS, respond to 143 Route 88. 68-year-old female, conscious, breathing, having trouble breathing.
1: Mercy, dispatch, we acknowledge call. 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

0: Ontario Fire. Lincoln Fire. Ontario EMS. Fire coordinator, EMS coordinator. County EMS, disregard your tones. Respond to 679 Berg Road, Crushes of Lakeside Road and County Line Road for the shed. Reported on fire, fourth a mile off of Berg Road. No other exposures. There's Ontario Fire, Lincoln Fire, Ontario Ambulance, EMS coordinator and fire coordinator for advisement to 679 Berg Road for the shed on fire.
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0: 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We can hold this assignment to Ontario. You can put Lincoln back.
1: 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And Lincoln can go back. Is that NG-10?
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0: Airport ambulance response. 709 West Union Street, the Walgreens. 70-year-old female conscious breathing with a fall in the parking lot. Again, that's Newark. 709 West Union Street. It's going to be the parking lot at Walgreens for the 70-year-old female conscious breathing with a fall. Times 1257.
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Civilian Sinfire responds to area 5129 Ridge Road, crested of Richardson Road and Town Line Road for a low hanging wire. So I said just vehicles hitting it when they're going by. East Civilian Sinfire respond 5129 Ridge Road for the low hanging wire.

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Wayne 2 Mercy, respond 600 Conifer Drive. Excuse me, apartment 701, the Willow Landing Apartments. 77-year-old male. Conscious, abnormal breathing, and general weakness. Again, that's Mercy, 600 Conifer Drive, apartment 701 for the 77-year-old male. Conscious, abnormal breathing, and general weakness. Time is 13:08.

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1: WBLS A12 from Manchester, and I'm going to try to get an ALS rig cleared.
0: I mean, A12 BLS from Manchester, try to find ALS as well.

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0: 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I have 814 clearing Clifton.
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0: Parker, backup calling your district, County MS start, 200 East Miller Street. It's going to be apartment 608 at the North High Rise, a 53-year-old female, conscious breathing with weakness in the legs. Again, that's Newark, backup calling your district, County EMS to start, 200 East Miller Street, apartment 608. It's going to be for a 53-year-old female, conscious breathing with general weakness, time is 13:16.
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1: I'll be clear, Clifton, en route to the East Miller job, half crew BLS, is there a county flight credit crew service?
0: That is affirmative, thank you, go ahead and start medic 85.
1: If you could please, thank you.
0: 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You can go ahead and stand up. Medic 85 looking for you to crew share with Newark. 200 East Mallory Street, apartment 608. The Newark I-Rise for a 53-year-old female conscious breathing with general weakness. And that's Medic 85. Looking for you to crew share with Newark, 200 East Miller Street, apartment 608. The 53-year-old female, conscious breathing, general weakness, and it's 1317.

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Tony EMS, respond 33 Mill Street, Cross Streets, Grove Street, and Benton Place. 53-year-old female, conscious breathing with numbness and a history of strokes. It's going to be a third-party caller. Again, that's County EMS, 33 Mill Street, 53-year-old female, conscious breathing with numbness and a history of strokes. Time is 13:41.

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Dispatch, Wayne County, demand 2 arrived in Newark, Wayne.

0: the town respond. 3195 Weedern Road. They're getting on to high school. 14-year-old female. Conscious breathing with a seizure. Again, that's Madison Town. 3195 Weedrick Road. A 14-year-old female, conscious breathing with a seizure. That was 1441.
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0: dispatch Wayne County, WN2 will be cleared of the hospital. 2 will be out of service, 6 will be in service.
1: Received.

EMS response, 6341 Ridge Road, SOTUS Community Health. Responding for a 78-year-old male conscious breathing with a fall. And that's County EMS, 6341 Ridge Road, 78-year-old male conscious breathing with a fall. Times 1459.

0: Northwest, respond 1270 Fairway 7. Interview responding for a 78-year-old female, conscious, breathing, not acting right, possible stroke. Again, that's County EMS 1270 Fairway 7. A 78-year-old female, conscious, breathing, possible stroke. Time is 15:04.
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0: 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Believe I got two units at once. 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

Walworth Fire Coordinator for advisement. 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Walworth Fire Coordinator for advisement. 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The crushes of Danson Road and High Street for the vehicle on fire.

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0: 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Yeah, you moving yet?
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0: 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And we're going to advance the line.
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Walworth Command. This is Walworth M45. Where would you like us? M45, you're going to park, let's see, it'll be west of the troopers, right on top of the hill. We're going to break this down to one lane. Is that High Street? Negative. Come to the top of the hill here. Affirmative. We're almost there.

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0: ambulance, medic 83, 7269 Ontario Center Road, 77-year-old male, conscious breathing with a fall and altered mental status. Again, that's Ontario, medic 83, 7269 Ontario Center Road, cross streets Brick Church Road and Lake Road for the 77-year-old male, conscious breathing with a fall and altered mental status. That is 1545.
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0: Come down here to Danson and Boynton.
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0: All Wallace units, think of the Channel 3.

Palmyra East Palmyra, respond to 21 in Armstrong for the automatic crash notification. That's for 21 in Armstrong Grove for the automatic crash notification, 1610.

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0: 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You can go ahead and have everybody stand down and put us back in service.
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0: 985, Park Fire, 3760 Union Street, between Laughlin Street. Have a 50-year-old male, not conscious, not breathing, attempted to start CPR. Northfire, North Ambulance, 985, 3760 Union Street, the 50-year-old male, not conscious, not breathing, attempting to start CPR. 1630.
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0: 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Newark, Medic 85, 1779 Ross Road, the Green Meadows Trailer Park, lot number 21, for the 87-year-old male with trouble breathing. 1725.
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County MS, quiet first respond, 61 Frederick Street, for the 71-year-old female LaFall, 1801.

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0: 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It's 112 Route 441 for a 106-year-old female with a general weakness, 1833.
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